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1: Masker hey, masker hi, masker ho. Masker ready, masker set, here we go. You're a thinking and a solving, working through-er. Masker me, masker you, masker doer. Masker me, masker you, masker doer.

0: This song is dedicated to anyone out there who's overcome a tough situation. To those who have survived the incredible odds and lived to tell their story. This one's for you.
1: Shh.

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1: Yeah!
0: Well, all right. Let's dance.

Jason, everyone! Doing the hot dog dance is lots and lots of fun! Join Mickey and all his friends in the Mickey Mouse Clubhouse on Disney Junior!

0: It's our motto.
1: What's the motto?
0: Nothing. What's the motto with you?
2: You know, kid, these two words will solve all your problems.
0: That's right. Take Pumbaa, for example. Why, when he was a young warthog.
3: When I was a young warthog.
0: Very nice.
2: Thanks.
0: He found his aroma lacked a certain appeal. He could clear the savannah after every meal.
2: I'm a sensitive soul, though I seem thick-skinned. And it hurt that my friends never stood downwind. And oh, the shame!
4: He was a shame!
2: Thought of changing my name!
4: Oh, what's your name?
2: And I got downhearted!
4: How did you feel?
2: Every time that I...
0: Hey, Pumbaa, not in front of the kids.
5: Oh, sorry.

0: Welcome to our humble home.
1: You live here?
0: We live wherever we want.
2: Yep, home is where your rump rests.
1: It's beautiful.
2: I'm starved.
1: I'm so hungry I could eat a whole zebra.
0: Ah, we're fresh out of zebra.
1: Any antelope?
0: Nuh-uh.
1: Hippo?
0: Nope. Listen, kid, if you live with us, you have to eat like us. Hey, this looks like a good spot to rustle up some grub.
1: Ew, what's that?
0: A grub. What's it look like?
1: Ew, gross.
0: Tastes like chicken.
2: Slimy yet satisfying.
0: These are rare delicacies.
3: Pecans with a very pleasant crunch.
2: You're learning to love them.
0: I'm telling you, kid, this is the great life. No rules, no responsibilities.
3: Ooh, the little cream-filled kind.
0: And best of all, no worries. Well, kid?
1: Oh, well. Hakuna Matata. Slimy, yet satisfying.
0: That's

0: ¿Qué más se puede pedir? 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
1: 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It's Friday, we're on vacation, it's summer, well, it's August. 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
2: 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I've managed to get my paws on the hot new Monster High song. Enjoy!

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And since practice makes perfect, you better get started.

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1: This has been a great pajama party. Ah, good night, Big Bird.
2: Good night, Count. Good night, Prairie Dawn.
3: Oh, good night, Big Bird. Nighty-night, Count. It sure has been a long day.
2: But there's still one thing I have to do before I fall asleep.
1: What is that, Big Bird?
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0: master, that's one bag of wool. 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
1: S. T.

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calzones llama underwear. The Marquis of Pimperimper wants to buy a pretty shirt. 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Calcetines, socks, calzones, underwear, camisa.